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Tonight there'd be a showdown. Then everyone would know who shoots the meanest game around, the Baron or Billy Joe. Billy Joe looked edgy, about to lose his cool. But the Baron's hands were steady as the two began to duel. Yeah, he was like a general on a battlefield of slate. And he would say to Billy

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And from the far end of the table, he threw his mother's wedding ring. And he said, "You won my money, but it ain't gonna do the trick. I'll bet this ring on one more game against your fancy."

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But this brought loneliness so far. I lay my hand unto my

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Turned supermodel into last year's Paul and got it down shining your shoes. Now I don't mean to be hot carry up the Omni folks' bad news, but tell Miss World to fly 2 miles if your wind doesn't lie.

night. I expect she'll never leave my mind. And I walk around broken, skeptical, hoping one day she'll return to my side.